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1: You guys are of encouragement for me. I got it on right now, and it's going to stay on. 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

0: It is so wonderful to hear how God works all things together for our good. 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Picture the equivalent of full arenas and auditoriums hearing the gospel week after week, over and over. 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
1: 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I have been listening to it for as long as y'all have been on air, and I've listened to it ever since.
0: This is Hope Radio.

I love America, but I do not love what she has become. Scripture says, blessed is a nation whose God is the Lord. And America has forgotten the godly foundation upon which she was built. Something is wrong. Our children are asked to attend public schools that in many cases resemble war zones, without even the most basic right of any soldier, the right to pray to the God of heaven. Many times the wild-eyed, drug-addicted, gun-carrying teenager is allowed to stay in school while our Supreme Court decided to expel God from the classroom over 30 years ago. Something is wrong. Television daily bombards the senses of our nation with the idea that wrong is right, that the abnormal is normal, that the abhorrent is acceptable, and that what God calls an abomination is nothing more than an alternate lifestyle. And it's had an effect. 30 years ago, the number one television program in America was the Andy Griffith Show. Look what we have today. Something is wrong. When our government can pass out contraceptives to children in school without parental consent, and yet the Gideons can no longer pass out the Bible on campus, something is wrong. When our leaders can say to your children and mine that premarital sex is all right as long as it's safe, yes, something is wrong. And I, for one, am ready for a change. I will say to my government, I'm not raising dogs at my house. I'm raising children created in the image and the likeness of Almighty God. And I'm going to teach them the Bible. If the Bible says it's right, it's right. And if the Bible says it's wrong, it's wrong. The only hope that America has is that godly men and women of character will stand together as one mighty army and declare to the immoral, the impure, the obscene, and the foul, your days of unlimited access to the minds of America are over. The army of God that has been silent too long is taking America back.

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I sat down in a pew on the back row, thinking the preacher wouldn't see me. He laid the gospel out, and there was no doubt I

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0: 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Good news. 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

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So our hearts are overflowed with the colors of joy, peace, and hope eternal.

0: 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The colors of the leaves and then their location change from treetops to raked up piles prove that. But few things in life always remain the same. Like the gospel of our Lord Jesus. 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
1: 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You see, grace is God's favor and blessings over our lives. 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It's a gift He gives because of what Jesus did on the cross. 2 Corinthians says, "My grace is sufficient for you, for my power is made perfect in weakness." How comforting this truth is to me. When I am weak, His power is made perfect. He enables me, He equips me, He blesses me. It's all because of the grace of God that we can keep going when life is hard. Where would we be without God's amazing grace? 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

Who says coffee is just for the mornings? Hope Radio, Matt Wall, and a little Java make the afternoons so much better. It's a great pick-me-up perk for your drive home.

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1: 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And that's true no matter where you live. He goes on to share why.
2: We're guilty of idolatry in this country. It's more sophisticated than it is perhaps in some country where they don't have Christianity and where they worship things made of stone and wood and hay or stubble or whatever. But we have our own gods. Anything that takes the place of Christ and God in our lives becomes a god.
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1: One of the first things every Boy Scout learns is the Scout Oath, which begins, "On my honor, I will do my best to do my duty to God and my country." The word duty was a bit more familiar in 1910 when the Boy Scouts was founded than it is today. The Bible uses the word duty in the sense of obligation. It talks about obligations of kings, of priests, of husbands to their wives, and of people toward God. 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

0: 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Yet, even as we always seem to be chasing that moving target of what to wear or how to plan, isn't it comforting to know our God never changes? 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
1: 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And that's true no matter where you live. He goes on to share why.
2: We're guilty of idolatry in this country. It's more sophisticated than it is perhaps in some country where they don't have Christianity and where they worship things made of stone and wood and hay or stubble or whatever. But we have our own gods. 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
1: 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That's all I can say.
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is. Who says coffee is just for the mornings? Hope Radio, Matt Wall, and a little Java make the afternoons so much better. It's a great pick-me-up perk for your drive home.

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1: 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It reminds us about the comfort we find in God. It says, He is the God of all comfort, who comforts us in all our troubles, so that we can comfort those in any trouble with the comfort we ourselves receive from God. When another person is hurting, we have words of life we can give because we know Jesus. Because we know how He has helped us during our times of trouble, we can comfort others when they're suffering. People often suffer privately, on the inside. My friend, let's be mindful that we live in a hurting world who needs Jesus. Let's give an extra dose of kindness, and let's be sure to share the comfort of God with those around us. 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
1: 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I got it on right now, and it's going to stay on. 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
4: 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It talks about obligations of kings, of priests, of husbands to their wives, and of people toward God. 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

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That's our mission. That's our prayer. 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
2: There are a great many people that feel that they're unworthy. 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
2: Corn harvest is in full swing around the eastern United States, as field conditions allow, that is. Many farmers, of course, have been seeing a lot of rain in recent days. With that said, as of Monday of this week, in Michigan, we're looking at 2% of corn off the field. 36% of the corn crop in Tennessee has been harvested. Virginia farmers report 40% of the crop in. In North Carolina, farmers are at 47%. And in the state of Georgia, 88% of the 2024 corn crop has now been harvested. Farm Safety and Health Week continues across the nation, and farmers are being reminded to be patient when moving equipment on rural roadways. If at all possible, pull over at the next safe spot to do so and let the traffic go by.
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0: 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To our friends around the world, thanks for stopping by what is sure to be an out-of-sight musical adventure. I'm Daniel Britt here with a great cast of characters ready to get things started, like Kevin Williams.
1: Hey, Kevin.
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0: Buddy Green.
3: Oh, here.
0: Gordon Motes.
4: How you doing, Daniel?
0: Hey. Lauren Talley.
5: And the crowd goes wild.
0: Yeah. Our soft feminine side, Tori Taps.
6: That would be me. 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
0: Bill Gaither himself, where today we've decided to remember we are God's favored, forgiven, and free.
7: That's right. And my guests today have their shoulders squared back and they're ready to sing. It's going to be great.
2: Bill, let's get this whole thing going before it falls on its face. 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

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But first, here's the Gaither Vocal Band. Great.

0: This is Tori Taff here at Homecoming Radio. Hey, thanks for being with us today. Now let's go outside of the studio where some of our co-hosts sat down in person with a special homecoming guest.
1: And we feel it's important to let you know the timeline of this interview took place as one of the last times Amber Nealon was with us on Homecoming Radio before she passed. So you're going to hear her voice as one of our co-hosts and part of this conversation with today's guest.
2: 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We've got our host Daniel Britt here tonight, and over there is Amber. You got a new last name.
3: Yes, I do. It's Kistler now.
2: Oh, Kistler. That's great, Amber. And hey, are you excited? We got the sound here.
4: Okay, the sound. Three dudes, a father and two sons, and some would say with a name kind of like the sound. Where did that come from? But then when you hear them, you know where, you know, okay, there it is. There is the definitive sound that is unique with these, and not from the South, which is also kind of surprising. You guys from Michigan, right?
5: Well, we are from Michigan, but I'm originally from Maggie Valley, North Carolina.
4: Okay.
5: So that's my background. And then, of course, the boys were born and raised in Michigan, and but now live in Nashville, Tennessee as of the last year. So, but our background, you know, my background and the sound of the sound really stems from a lot of the influences that I had growing up, whether it be bluegrass or country, Statler Brothers, all those kinds of things that played in our house, rock, all that. And so that sort of stems from all of that.
4: We've had fun getting to know you, and you guys have taken the world by storm, would you say?
3: Oh, absolutely. There, you know, I know your name is The Sound, but your sound is so different from anybody else in the homecoming world that I think you can't help but notice you guys. And it's just, they're amazing. Yeah. They're absolutely amazing.
4: Yes. And the age gap, the young and the old.
3: Yeah, but I mean, I'm still young, so.
4: Well, let me just say, my kids love the sound, and this is paving the way. You know, people always say, oh, well, gospel music have a life beyond this next generation.
3: Absolutely.
4: And you're looking at it right here, I think. And so good job, Rob. We've been counting on somebody like you.
5: I did my part.
4: That's good. From the

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0: 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Not long ago, some of our radio hosts spent some time on a Gaither cruise with a special homecoming guest.
1: As we celebrate today's guests, Rob, Jacob, and Levi, the Sound, we also remember and honor our dear friend Amber Nealon in this conversation.
2: When did you guys know you wanted to do, I'm talking to Levi and Jacob. So when did you guys know that you wanted to do this and not like go into accounting or vinyl repair?
3: I can confidently say it was somewhere around middle school, because I remember in, it was a keyboarding class or something. They were having us do internet exercises and stuff. And one of the things they had us do in that class, I don't know how it had anything to do with keyboarding, but they had us do like a career thing where we filled out questions and it would list several different careers that might interest us, which is a funny thing for a sixth grader or seventh grader to be thinking about. But I remember reading through the list and going, oh, this all sounds terrible. And so, because I remember thinking, I just want to make music. And of course, you know, you can't say that in class without getting, well, that's not a real career. You got to pick something, you know. And I understand what they meant by that. They meant very well by that. And they were smart to suggest that. And I did end up going to college for business. However, I think for me, it was always something that I really wanted to do, and I'm very thankful that God has allowed us to not only get to do it, but to be able to support ourselves doing it, and for people to help come along and support us doing it, because, you know, this is what we do. I mean, I don't

0: none of the three of us do anything else. I mean, we don't work jobs through the week and tour on the weekends. I mean, we are able to put our time and energy and focus into the sound, and we've been blessed to be able to do that. So, and not everybody can say that, and we feel very thankful for that.
1: Yeah. Yes. And that we get to do it as family. So.
2: Oh, yeah. Yeah. Yeah. On the other hand, there is a sister. You have another.
1: Oh, yes, we do. She's the baby. She's 22. But you know what? She doesn't do the music thing at all. I'm pretty sure if she wanted to, she probably could. But she's never exercised that gift, if she has that. And, you know, my wife and I, we were always of the thought that to encourage the kids to really pray and seek what God wants you to do. What God wants her to do is not what's going to be for the boys. And, you know, so everybody has a gift. Everybody has something that God has called them to do. You need to really seek that. Yeah. And that's the only way you're really going to be happy. Don't do what somebody else tells you. You need to find out what the Lord's telling you. Yeah.
2: You know, something that I like about these guys, too, is they come with a rich, especially for your age, I mean, a rich library of musical influences behind you. And you're, hey, by the way, we should plug their Tuesday night Facebook.
3: Yeah.
2: You still doing that?
0: Oh, yeah, we still do it.
2: Are you surprised that people know you by that now?
0: You know, it's interesting. When we started that, a lot of people don't quite understand this, but every single social media platform is very different from one another. And so Instagram is really not a whole lot like Facebook, which is not a whole lot like now TikTok and some different things. And so, but when Facebook first introduced the live feature, I want to say that was back in 2017, somewhere in there.
4: We started doing it in 2018.
0: We started doing it in 2018. Mm-hmm. And it was funny because when we started that, we were just having fun because, you know, we all lived together. Jake and I were still living at home at the time. That was 6 years ago now, I think. So five and a half years ago. And so we were still living at home. We were together every Tuesday night. And so we just figured we'd go live and play some music because we were usually playing music anyways. So that's kind of how that started. And then that grew fairly quickly over the next couple of years. And by the time COVID came around, we were not only going live on Tuesday nights, but all throughout the week and some different things. And so, yeah, it did become something that people ended up finding us through and knowing us by. And we do still do it when we can. We've now, of course, Jake and I live in Nashville. Dad lives in Michigan. So we're not together quite as often as we used to be. But we still do try to go live on Tuesday nights when we're able to do it. And so and we generally let everybody know that when we're doing that. So, yeah, we still try to do that.

0: It's fall, y'all. Cozy up to the comforting sounds of Southern gospel music right here on Hope Radio.
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4: Hello, everyone. Thank you for joining us here on Bill Gaither's Homecoming Radio. I am here with my co-host, Woody Wright. And that's right. We have a live audience.
5: Yeah.
4: It's like our own little talk show. And Daniel Britt. Yeah. And I'm Amber Nealon Kistler. And we are here with our special guest, The Sound. Hey.
5: And Woody said something about Amber getting a new name recently. Well, the family's growing. The it sound.
6: Is. It is it, growing.
5: The sound is turning into an echo.
6: It is. Jacob, you've been married, what, is it 2 years now?
7: 2 years and 2 months.
6: Two years and two months?
7: Counting.
6: Yeah, you bet who's counting.
7: How many days?
6: No. I know who's counting. Brianna's counting. But anyway, Levi here just got engaged. So.
5: As of this taping.
7: As of this taping. And she was here a minute ago. I don't know where she went. But
5: that's not a good sign.
7: I don't know where she's at. Yeah. Oh, she's way in the back. I see her back there. She's listening to the interview.
4: Yeah.
5: Families, in fact, I know some family groups. In fact, there's one sitting to my left that, you know, when they're not recording or writing or singing backup or singing in front or whatever, I don't know when you have time for that, but they're running a farm, they're running a wedding venue.
4: Yeah.
5: But that shows me that you guys have other talents too. I know you ran some different businesses at one time, Amber.
4: Yeah, absolutely.
5: And so I'm curious, you know, I like these kind of questions. What do you, if you guys weren't singing, what other things that might surprise us are you interested in that you do that we don't always get to see? It's not what's out in front on stage.
6: Well, Daniel, I'd probably be WWE.
5: Yeah, I was thinking that.
6: You can tell. I mean, it's just one of the things.
5: That's right.
6: You know, it's just.
5: You jump a lot.
6: Well, I do. And I like to run around the ring. So.
4: clearly bodybuild.
6: I like to wear a mask. So anyway, I enjoy driving. I do most all the driving for our group. And so I really think that if I wasn't doing this, I'd probably be driving something, whether it be a truck or a bus or something. I enjoy being out.
5: Yeah, I do. I like it. That's good.
7: So I went to school for marketing, and so I that's what I did in school. If I wasn't actively in a band, and if I wasn't actively touring and making albums, I would like to hope that I would still be working within the music industry in some capacity, whether that's more on the business side, whether that's, you know, I don't know exactly what that would look like, but I feel like music's such an integral part of the direction my life has taken that I feel like I would still be working in some capacity within the music industry, even if that took a different form than being an active recording artist.
5: Okay, I didn't know this about you, but I can say, having watched those Facebook Lives, which are thoroughly enjoyable, if you've not checked them out on social media, go find that, because it's just impromptu, unplugged, acoustic stuff. But I can tell that Jacob, Dad, you guys are just into the music, man. You're just like, let's just play, let's just have fun. Yeah. But what's Levi doing? Levi's brain is working. He's always, we got to promote this. Now you're promoting the next dates. I know that, Dad.
6: Yeah.
5: You promote the next dates. I can tell you're always thinking, we got to get from A to Z, and we got to find a pathway there, and you're great at that.
7: I appreciate that very much. It is one of those, it's funny, when we do our live shows, so over the last year, we've been doing a lot of acoustic shows, and those are especially fun for us because obviously we love the, you know, doing the live band and you know, we love taking other players out with us and stuff. But there is something unique that we love to do where, you know, it's the three of us and we are able to use the guitars and I'm able to do some percussion and sing. And it's fun in those situations. And for me, people will comment to me about it, but I don't really think of it this way. But in those acoustic shows, I'm doing the percussion, I'm singing, I usually do a lot of the emceeing, I do the set lists and things. And it, for whatever reason, it's not very strenuous on my brain. And I've always wondered why that is. I guess it's just one of those things where it's got to be done, and it just gets done. But I love it. We have a great time doing those shows together. And if you're listening and you haven't got a chance to see one of those shows, come and see one, because they're really fun. Jake, what do you think you'd be doing if you weren't an active recording artist?
8: Okay, I would probably be a session player and doing that, yeah. Either piano or guitar or something like that. Being up here on stage and stuff, I really admire, like, the band, Gordon Mote and all that kind of stuff. I get distracted watching them.
5: We've noticed.
8: I know. I don't know if that's a good thing or a bad thing that I get distracted. I'm just looking over there all the time. And then the first thing I thought of, just outside of music completely, is like pickleball. I'd probably get into pickleball a lot more.
9: Pickleball.
8: I'd play pickleball.
5: Do you play pro? Yeah.
8: I would try.
5: Yeah.
8: I would try. Yeah. And Woody, you'd be my partner.
10: Hey. I got a jar of pickles in my room.
11: That's what I was going for, yeah.
12: And they're from Neyland Farm.
9: That's right. Neyland Farm. We make the best pickles.
5: Brined with love.

0: 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We sure appreciate you being with us. 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
2: Okay, Rob, I got this. I got to ask you. And now I've discovered something. There's a scripture that we've always heard, you know, and the good folks in the denomination I came from really used it. And it, the scripture, and I can't remember where it is, but it says, train up a child in the way he should go, and when he is old, he will not depart from it. Now, that was kind of twisted by the way we heard it growing up. To, you know, really put the pressure on you. You know, you've got to keep your kids in the Word.
3: Yeah.
2: You've got to keep them in the fold. But if you look at the translation, and I'm not a linguist or a translator, but it's my understanding that the way that scripture actually reads is, train up a child within his gifting, and when he is old, he will not depart from it. Within his gifting. And that's what all of us singers and preachers around the world, sure, and all that, when we step outside of our gifting, that's when we get into trouble.
3: Oh, man.
2: And so it looks like, looking at your boys, I got a feeling that you trained them up within their gifting and found the sweet spots, because these guys are young and there's no way they could do this on their own and figure out how to be excellent as you are. Wow. So you are that scripture personified.
3: Wow.
2: Yeah.
3: Woody, I'm very humbled at that. But I will say that and admit that there are a lot of people that do things right, and that's not always a guarantee that your children won't go off the path or they won't go astray somehow. I mean, that's why we have the sermon and the story of the prodigal son. But I will sit here and tell you that I did not grow up in church. I did not have a church background. I did not come to know the Lord until I was in my 20s. It was February of 1989 when I surrendered my life to Christ. I said, Lord, if you'll save me like I've seen you do for so many other people. You see, I had sang gospel music, so I had already been doing this kind of thing as a young man. But I knew a lot about Jesus. I just didn't know him. But I just said, Lord, if you'll save me like I've seen you do for so many other people, I promise I'll serve you the best of my ability for the rest of my life. You know, praying that, you don't really have a full understanding of what God is going to do. But I did know that when we had children, that they would be brought up in church and they would be brought up at knowing. And again, that's not a guarantee that they will follow Christ, but it's sure not going to be for a lack of not putting it in front of them. So I'm going to do that. So I had the unique opportunity of leading all three of our children to the Lord. And so that's such a great thing in my life. And then with the music end of it, God has really put that within them. That's not something that I did. That's something that he did. The only thing that I was really able to do is to really encourage and come along and try to at least instill some of the things that I might have known and that my dad would have shown to me. And they just, you know, it's just kind of like birds in the, you know, little birds in a nest. They just take off and fly at some point, you know. And so it really is humbling to share the platform with my kids and to see God doing something like that with them and allow me to be a part of it. It's really, really incredible. If he's out with-

0: I'll encourage anybody who's listening at how, first of all, how great God is and how he can turn things around in ways that will last for generations. Because it is something he did just mention. Dad did not grow up in church. He did not grow up playing Christian music. He didn't, nothing like that. Mostly country and bluegrass music in a totally different kind of scene. And like you said, just echoing what he said a second ago, I mean, it wasn't until he was in his 20s that he came to know the Lord. But it's really interesting to me in the background that he grew up in with a family that was not really in church and a family that was totally different than what you see here. And it's really cool that he was brought up in a totally different kind of music, totally different kind of atmosphere, totally different kind of home. And I think it's incredible that last October he got to stand on a stage in Nashville with his sons and accept a Dove Award for Country Album of the Year across all of Christian music.
1: Cool. That's cool. That's cool.
0: Just a totally different kind. I mean, it's really amazing how God could take a situation and that I was not a part of because it's his story, but turn it around in a way that will continue to impact not only our family, but many, many, many other families that we probably will not know this side of heaven. And I'll encourage you, God blesses those who choose him and seek after him. And so take heart in that, because that's a powerful testimony.
1: That's good. Well, our guests today have been The Sound on Bill Gaither's Homecoming Radio with a wonderful audience aboard the Caribbean cruise, somewhere in the middle of the Caribbean. You're not going to get this kind of stuff anywhere but on the Gaither cruise.
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1: 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Thank you, guys.

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1: You know, I know Amazing Grace had been recorded probably more than any other gospel song ever, but it's still a great song. 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
1: And as old Jake Hess would say, Bill, things will either get better or get worse or stay about the same. 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
0: Friday Eve here on Hope Radio, and it's going to be a good day. And I'm not sure what the weather's going to look like today, but we'll find out from Shell Bell, the Weather Bell, in just a little bit. And it's Life Hacks Thursday.
1: This is a good one, too.
0: Is it?
1: Yes.
0: Cool. I can't wait to hear it. Who are we going to kick it off with today?
1: Karen Peck and New River, The River, here on Hope.

Hope Radio, celebrating the goodness of God, where mercies abound all around us, just like the lavish colors of the season. 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
1: Ooh, today the high is going to be 82.
0: That's not too bad.
1: Yeah, not too bad, but I feel like it's creeping up rather than going down.
0: Yeah, that's the wrong direction.
1: And tonight the low is going to be 61. It's going to be a calm wind outside.
0: Hey, that's only 2 degrees from the 50s.
1: I know, but still. And tomorrow, the high is going to be 79. The winds are going to come out the northeast, so the winds will be 5 to 8 miles per hour, so a little bit of a breeze. And then the low tomorrow night is going to be 66.
0: Okay. Hey, that sounds good. No rain or anything?
1: No rain.
0: All righty.

0: The winds are going to come out the northeast, so the winds will be 5 to 8 miles per hour, so a little bit of a breeze. And then the low tomorrow night is going to be 66.
1: Okay. Hey, that sounds good. No rain or anything?
0: No rain.
1: All righty.

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0: Yipperoni. It is Shelly Ann with your local life hack today, and I'm always interested to see what it's going to be because they really do help us with a lot of different things. So what are we going to be talking about today?
1: And I hope this one will, because a lot of people suffer from headaches.
0: Yep.
1: To include myself.
0: Yeah.
1: If you have a headache, submerge your hands and feet in hot water and put a bag of frozen peas on the back of your head.
0: Okay. You put your hands in hot water, submerge them in hot water.
1: And your feet.
0: And your feet.
1: Yes, okay. At the same time.
0: So hands and feet in submerged in hot water.
1: And then you put a bag of whatever frozen vegetable you have, but they say peas.
0: On the back of your neck.
1: Right.
0: Okay, so what does that do? How does that relieve a headache?
1: Because the heat of your extremities pulls the blood from your head.
0: Oh.
1: And it relieves those head pains.
0: How about that?
1: Yeah.
0: That is so cool. Well, there you go. No more headaches. Life hacks from Shelly on Hope in the Morning.

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1: I wonder what it was like when Christ first walked among his creation in human form. Hello, I'm Chuck Swindoll. When Jesus walked on this earth, he came to the Sea of Galilee, and he saw that sea as no one else had ever seen it. And so he looked and may have said something to himself like, "Yep, that's exactly what I made." And he saw the grass sloping down toward the shore of the sea and said, "Yes, that's the slope. I put it there." And he saw old Mount Hermon in the distance and must have thought, "There's that mountain I fixed into place." All things came into being through him, and apart from him, nothing came into being.
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3: This old house once knew my children. 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

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Hope Radio, Matt Wall, and a little Java make the afternoons so much better. 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
1: You know, Shel, I love in the Bible where we get little glimpses of what Jesus must have looked like. And sometimes they're not super clear. Like, even in the Christmas story, we only get like the, you know, he's a baby wrapped in swaddling clothes. So we get sort of a kind of an outside, you know, picture of him. But have you ever wondered, like, exactly what he looks like and what it would be like to see him?
0: I think everybody does.
1: Yeah. In Revelation 19, it gives us a picture, a real-time picture of Jesus. And interestingly enough, apparently Jesus likes to and prefers to ride on a horse sometimes.
0: That's so neat.
1: How about that? Revelation 19, 11 and through 21, it says this. Then I saw heaven opened. This is John talking, by the way. Then I saw heaven opened, and behold, a white horse. The one sitting on it is called Faithful and True, and in righteousness he judges and makes war. This is not exactly the Jesus who was walking around healing everybody. At this point, he's got a different mission in mind. And it says, his eyes are like a flame of fire, and on his head are many diadems, and he has a name written that no one knows but himself. He is clothed in a robe dipped in blood, and the name by which he is called is the Word of God. And the armies of heaven, arrayed in fine linen, white and pure, were following him on white horses. Imagine this. The armies of heaven on white horses, dressed in pure white, following Jesus, who is sitting on his horse, and he is in pure white. And then it says, from his mouth comes a sharp sword with which to strike down the nations, and he will rule them with a rod of iron. He will tread the winepress of the fury of the wrath of God, the Almighty. Wow, that's a picture.

0: Can he, could he, and would he?
1: And he did. How about that? The cathedrals, some old school cathedrals, right here on Hope in the Morning. Here's Brian Free and Assurance. Cling to it.
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1: I just want to let you know you guys bless my soul every day. Keep up the good work.
0: 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Good music. 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

0: Hope in the Morning with Kevin and Shelley. I can't believe it's the 7 o'clock hour.
1: I know. An hour just went right on by. But we got some good stuff coming up. We got the weather, which I've already heard it once today and sounds good. And life hacks with Shelbo. And of course, the best in Southern gospel music.
0: Here's Karen Peck in New River. 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
1: 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We just don't ever know. I don't know what God's doing, but I know what He's done.
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1: Ooh, today the high is going to be 82.
0: That's not too bad.
1: Yeah, not too bad, but I feel like it's creeping up rather than going down.
0: Yeah, that's the wrong direction.
1: And tonight the low is going to be 61. It's going to be a calm wind outside.
0: Hey, that's only 2 degrees from the 50s.
1: I know, but still. And tomorrow, the high is going to be 79. The winds are going to come out the northeast, so the winds will be 5 to 8 miles per hour, so a little bit of a breeze. And then the low tomorrow night is going to be 66.
0: Okay. Hey, that sounds good. No rain or anything?
1: No rain.
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2: Have you ever thought you might not live through all the stress you're under? I've been there too. Life is stressful. And there will be seasons of life that make us feel overwhelmed. Feeling overwhelmed doesn't mean you're a bad Christian. It doesn't mean your faith is weak. It means you're human. When we go through tough seasons, you and I need to remind ourselves of who God is. Isaiah 41 says, "Fear not, for I am with you. Be not dismayed, for I am your God. I will strengthen you. Yes, I will help you. I will uphold you with my righteous right hand." My friend, when you feel you're at your breaking point, remember, God is always with you. He promises to give you the strength you need. This is Dr. Joy with Joy Time on Hope Radio 88.5.
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0: Hope in the Morning, Kevin and Shelley. And Shelbel, sometimes when we're facing like different battles, and it could be coming from whatever direction, but when we're facing different battles in life, it's very, very easy, at least it is for me, to kind of just put my dukes up and deal with it and fight it myself, when really we're supposed to always turn everything over to the Lord first and then take our cues, our leading and from Him. And the Bible talks about that some, that the battle really isn't, you know, simply ours to fight alone, but that we have divine power within us to fight.
1: In 2 Corinthians 10:3 through 5, it says, "For though we walk in the flesh, we are not waging war according to the flesh. For the weapons of our warfare are not of the flesh, but have divine power to destroy strongholds."
0: How about that? So, you know, it's not physically that we have the power. It is divine power. And the only divine power that a believer has is the Holy Spirit in us.

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0: Yip-a-rooney. It is Shelly Ann with your local life hack today, and I'm always interested to see what it's going to be because they really do help us with a lot of different things. So what are we going to be talking about today?
1: And I hope this one will, because a lot of people suffer from headaches.
0: Yep, yep.
1: To include myself.
0: Yeah.
1: If you have a headache, submerge your hands and feet in hot water and put a bag of frozen peas on the back of your head.
0: Okay. You put your hands in hot water, submerge them in hot water.
1: And your feet.
0: And your feet.
1: Yes,
0: okay.
1: At the same time.
0: So hands and feet in submerged in hot water.
1: And then you put a bag of whatever frozen vegetable you have, but they say peas.
0: On the back of your neck.
1: Right.
0: Okay, so what does that do? How does that relieve a headache?
1: Because the heat of your extremities pulls the blood from your head, and it relieves those head pains.
0: How about that?
1: Yeah.
0: That is so cool. Well, there you go. No more headaches. Life Hacks with Shelly on Hope in the Morning.

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0: cruising into 8 o'clock or just past the 8 o'clock hour, top of it. Got Gold City coming up. Shelbo, you're going to share the weather with us, right?
1: Yeah, sure am.
0: Life hacks? You're going to give us one of those, right?
1: Yeah. This was a pretty good one, too.
0: I know. I liked it. Stay tuned.

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1: Ooh, today the high is going to be 82.
0: That's not too bad.
1: Yeah, not too bad, but I feel like it's creeping up rather than going down.
0: Yeah, that's the wrong direction.
1: And tonight the low is going to be 61. It's going to be a calm wind outside.
0: Hey, that's only 2 degrees from the 50s.
1: I know, but still. And tomorrow, the high is going to be 79. The winds are going to come out the northeast, so the winds will be 5 to 8 miles per hour, so a little bit of a breeze. And then the low tomorrow night is going to be 66.
0: Okay. Hey, that sounds good. No rain or anything?
1: No rain.
0: All righty.

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0: Hope in the Morning with Kevin and Shelley. I can't tell you how many people love that song.
1: Phillips and Banks have some good stuff, but the anthem, I mean, and it comes from Psalm 98. It's really a great song.
0: Here's Legacy 5. He forgets. He's the only one, too.
1: How about that?

0: It is so wonderful to hear how God works all things together for our good. When you give to Hope Radio, you are sharing the gospel to thousands upon thousands of people every single week. Picture the equivalent of full arenas and auditoriums hearing the gospel week after week, over and over. That's the impact. Praise the Lord. And thank you for supporting Hope Radio.
1: Teach us to number our days, that we may gain a heart of wisdom. I need to keep this verse in mind more. What about you?
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1: Time is one of the most precious gifts we have, but time is limited. We're not guaranteed a long, healthy life. But as long as you and I have breath in our lungs, God still has a purpose for us. The question is, how are we using this gift of time that we've been given? My friend, we need to remember that life is short, and it's so important that we make the most of our time for the kingdom of God. God has given us life, and we are accountable to Him for what we do with it. Let's not waste it on useless things. Instead, let's keep Him at the center of our lives, and let's make much of the time we've been given. This is Dr. Joy with Joy Time on Hope Radio 88.5.
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Sharing the gospel and strengthening believers in their walk with Christ along the Carolina coast. That's our mission. That's our prayer. That's Hope Radio.

0: Hope in the Morning with Kevin and Shelley.
1: You know, Shel, I love in the Bible where we get little glimpses of what Jesus must have looked like. And sometimes they're not super clear. Like, even in the Christmas story, we only get, like, the, you know, he's a baby wrapped in swaddling clothes. So we get sort of a kind of an outside, you know, picture of him. But have you ever wondered, like, exactly what he looks like and what it would like to see him?
0: I think everybody does.
1: Yeah. In Revelation 19, it gives us a picture, a real-time picture of Jesus. And interestingly enough, apparently, Jesus likes to and prefers to ride on a horse sometimes.
0: That's so neat.
1: How about that? Revelation 19, 11 and through 21, it says this. Then I saw heaven opened. This is John talking, by the way. Then I saw heaven opened, and behold, a white horse. The one sitting on it is called Faithful and True, and in righteousness he judges and makes war. This is not exactly the Jesus who was walking around healing everybody. At this point, he's got a different mission in mind. And it says, his eyes are like a flame of fire, and on his head are many diadems, and he has a name written that no one knows but himself. He is clothed in a robe dipped in blood, and the name by which he is called is the Word of God. And the armies of heaven, arrayed in fine linen, white and pure, were following him on white horses. Imagine this. The armies of heaven on white horses, dressed in pure white, following Jesus, who is sitting on his horse, and he is in pure white. And then it says, from his mouth comes a sharp sword with which to strike down the nations, and he will rule them with a rod of iron. He will tread the winepress of the fury of the wrath of God, the Almighty. Wow. That's a picture.

0: Yipperoni. It is Shelly Ann with your local life hack today, and I'm always interested to see what it's going to be because they really do help us with a lot of different things. So what are we going to be talking about today?
1: And I hope this one will, because a lot of people suffer from headaches.
0: Yep.
1: To include myself.
0: Yeah.
1: If you have a headache, submerge your hands and feet in hot water and put a bag of frozen peas on the back of your head.
0: Okay. You put your hands in hot water, submerge them in hot water.
1: And your feet.
0: And your feet.
1: Yes, okay. At the same time.
0: So hands and feet in submerged in hot water.
1: And then you put a bag of whatever frozen vegetable you have, but they say peas.
0: On the back of your neck.
1: Right.
0: Okay, so what does that do? How does that relieve a headache?
1: Because the heat of your extremities pulls the blood from your head, and it relieves those head pains.
0: How about that?
1: Yeah.
0: That is so cool. Well, there you go. No more headaches. Life Hacks from Shelly on Hope in the Morning.

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0: Yeah.
1: Yeah, with more of the best in Southern gospel music. It's going to be a good day. We got coming up.
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1: Ooh, today the high is going to be 82.
0: That's not too bad.
1: Yeah, not too bad, but I feel like it's creeping up rather than going down.
0: Yeah, that's the wrong direction.
1: And tonight the low is going to be 61. It's going to be a calm wind outside.
0: Hey, that's only 2 degrees from the 50s.
1: I know, but still. And tomorrow, the high is going to be 79. The winds are going to come out the northeast, so the winds will be 5 to 8 miles per hour, so a little bit of a breeze. And then the low tomorrow night is going to be 66.
0: Okay. Hey, that sounds good. No rain or anything?
1: No rain.
0: All righty.

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0: Yipperoni. It is Shelly Ann with your local life hack today, and I'm always interested to see what it's going to be because they really do help us with a lot of different things. So what are we going to be talking about today?
1: And I hope this one will, because a lot of people suffer from headaches.
0: Yep.
1: To include myself.
0: Yeah.
1: If you have a headache, submerge your hands and feet in hot water and put a bag of frozen peas on the back of...

0: Yip-a-rooney. It is Shelly Ann with your local life hack today, and I'm always interested to see what it's going to be because they really do help us with a lot of different things. So what are we going to be talking about today?
1: And I hope this one will, because a lot of people suffer from headaches.
0: Yep. Yep.
1: To include myself.
0: Yeah.
1: If you have a headache, submerge your hands and feet in hot water and put a bag of frozen peas on the back of your head.
0: Okay. You put your hands in hot water, submerge them in hot water.
1: And your feet.
0: And your feet.
1: Yes,
0: okay.
1: At the same time.
0: So hands and feet in submerged in hot water.
1: And then you put a bag of whatever frozen vegetable you have, but they say peas.
0: On the back of your neck.
1: Right.
0: Okay, so what does that do? How does that relieve a headache?
1: Because the heat of your extremities pulls the blood from your head, and it relieves those head pains.
0: How about that?
1: Yeah.
0: That is so cool. Well, there you go. No more headaches. Life Hacks from Shelly on Hope in the Morning.

0: in with your local life hack today. And I'm always interested to see what it's going to be, because they really do help us with a lot of different things. So what are we going to be talking about today?
1: And I hope this one will, because a lot of people suffer from headaches.
0: Yep.
1: To include myself.
0: Yeah.
1: If you have a headache, submerge your hands and feet in hot water and put a bag of

0: Christ first walked among his creation in human form. Hello, I'm Chuck Swindoll. When Jesus walked on this earth, he came to the Sea of Galilee, and he saw that sea as no one else had ever seen it. And so he looked and may have said something to himself like, "Yep, that's exactly what I made." And he saw the grass sloping down toward the shore of the sea and said, "Yes, that's the slope. I put it there." And he saw old Mount Hermon in the distance and must have thought, "There's that mountain I fixed into place." All things came into being through him, and apart from him, nothing came into being.
1: Pastor and teacher Chuck Swindoll. 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

0: Seasons come and go. The colors of the leaves and then their location change from treetops to raked up piles prove that. But few things in life always remain the same. Like the gospel of our Lord Jesus. Be reminded of His constant love for you here on Hope Radio.
1: I wonder what it was like when

0: Hope in the Morning, Kevin and Shelley. And Shelbel, sometimes when we're facing like different battles, and it could be coming from whatever direction, but when we're facing different battles in life, it's very, very easy, at least it is for me, to kind of just put my dukes up and deal with it and fight it myself, when really we're supposed to always turn everything over to the Lord first and then take our cues, our leading, and from Him. And the Bible talks about that some, that the battle really isn't, you know, simply ours to fight alone, but that we have divine power within us to fight.
1: In 2 Corinthians 10, 3 through 5, it says, "For though we walk in the flesh, we are not waging war according to the flesh. For the weapons of our warfare are not of the flesh, but have divine power to destroy strongholds."
0: How about that? So, you know, it's not physically that we have the power. It is divine power. And the only divine power that a believer has is the Holy Spirit in us.

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1: This old house once knew my children. This old house once knew my wife. This old house was the home and comfort as we fought the storms of life.

0: Can you imagine it says, by faith, I can touch him now?
1: Ooh, how about that?
0: Wouldn't that be just amazing?
1: That is so cool. Here's Lee Park Worship. Thank you guys for spending this morning with us. We'll be back bright and early tomorrow morning for Faith and Friends Friday. Joke of the Week with Mo coming up tomorrow. Of course, the weather and all that other good stuff. Remember this, God loves you and God has a plan for your life.
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So our hearts are overflowed with the colors of joy, peace, and hope eternal.

Hope Radio's Karen Peck and New River. It's Mama Knows. Well, I am Jeff Lohman. A good Thursday morning. Hope your day's off to a great start. Certainly appreciate you tuning in today. Go ahead and grab a cup of coffee, sit back, and enjoy Heart to Heart. It's the day. 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
1: When life feels like it's spinning out of control, I try to focus my heart on the grace God gives to me. You see, grace is God's favor and blessings over our lives. There's nothing we can do to earn His grace. It's a gift He gives because of what Jesus did on the cross. 2 Corinthians says, "My grace is sufficient for you, for my power is made perfect in weakness." How comforting this truth is to me. When I am weak, His power is made perfect. He enables me, He equips me, He blesses me. It's all because of the grace of God that we can keep going when life is hard. Where would we be without God's amazing grace? 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

0: Hope Radio, a great song from the Triumphant Quartet, Welcome to Heaven. Well, I am Jeff Lohman, a good Thursday morning. Our forecast, partly sunny today, highs in the low 80s, mostly cloudy tonight, lows in the low 60s, mostly cloudy tomorrow to start the weekend, highs in the upper 70s. Chance of showers building in on Saturday, and especially Saturday night and Sunday. So let's enjoy the sunshine while we can, because it looks like, for the most part, a wet weekend on the way here in southeastern North Carolina. Right now, the Perrys, and John 3:16 is calling out to you.
1: I know you heard it as a child growing up in Sunday school.

Oh, there's just something about an October morning. Cooler air. Colors of the leaves changing. And that reminder that God is always bringing us into a new season. Maybe you're entering a new season too. Maybe it's retirement, maybe empty nest, change in your family, or simply a different pace of life. Remember, God hasn't retired from your story. His plans for you are still unfolding. So today, don't just look out at what's changing. Look for what God's doing. Every season has its purpose, and every day is still a gift from Him.

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And there's more hope still to come, because around here, it never stops.

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0: Hope Radio and the Legacy 5 and Bigger on the Inside. Well, I am Jeff Lohman. A good Thursday morning. Hope your day's going well. Let me grab this phone. 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

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Well, I am Jeff Lemon. A good Thursday morning. Go ahead and grab a cup of coffee, sit back and enjoy some great Southern gospel music to encourage you in your walk with Jesus. 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
1: There are a great many people that feel that they're unworthy. 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
2: You can take that step that Billy Graham just outlined right now. 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We're the Billy Graham Evangelistic Association.
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It's Greater Vision. Well, I am Jeff Lohman. Several of our area churches having special events during the month of October, whether it's a fall festival, fall bazaar, trunk or treat, pumpkin patch. 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

Oh, a great classic from the Cathedrals, an old convention song. Well, I am Jeff Lohman. Happy Thursday. Hope your day is going well. Certainly appreciate you tuning in today. You know, I think fall has a way of bringing back memories. School days, family gatherings, old songs, familiar recipes, and people that we still miss today. If October has you feeling a bit nostalgic, take a moment to thank God for the memories. And if some of those memories bring tears, that's okay too. Grief and gratitude can live in the same heart. The people and moments God's given us become part of who we are. So remember, with gratitude, hold your loved ones close and trust the God who's been faithful through every single chapter.

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0: Good man, Ken, Scotty Inman. Well, I am Jeff Lumman. 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
1: I found this station of last year during the time of my birthday. My birthday was September the 19th, but I found the station September the 25th of 25. And I'm a faithful sponsor of it from that time until now. Because this radio station, Hope, it really gives me hope, encouragement, that all that I'm going through with, God haven't forgotten me, and He walking right beside me. So to me, hope is a dose of vitamins prescribed by God from heaven to me, and I can pick it up anytime, any day on 88.5. And I thank you so much. I enjoy it. I really get enjoyment. I got it from the front room to the back room and to the car. So hope is everything that I need to survive in this day of living. Thank y'all all so much for everything.

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That's our mission. That's our prayer. That's Hope Radio.

Hope Radio, it's Mark Bishop. You better go read it. Liam Chaflum in Lunch Hour on a Thursday. Thanks for hanging out with us. Hope to encourage you with the best in Southern Gospel music. 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

0: 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Yet, even as we always seem to be chasing that moving target of what to wear or how to plan, isn't it comforting to know our God never changes? 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
1: Someone has said that a true friend is the best kind of mirror. A true friend is the one who is willing to describe your blemishes as well as your highlights. A true friend is honest. In other words, insofar as he is able to describe what he sees. But there is actually a better kind of mirror to use when we want to see who we are beneath the surface. And that is the Word of God. When we read the Bible, we see what God expects us to be, and the Holy Spirit shows us who we really are in comparison to that. This is David Jeremiah encouraging you to get on the road to new life. 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

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Well, I am Jeff Lohman. Our forecast, partly sunny this afternoon, highs in the low 80s, mostly cloudy overnight, lows in the low 60s. Mostly cloudy tomorrow to start the weekend, highs in the upper 70s. Got a good chance of showers building in on Saturday, and especially Saturday night into Sunday. So let's enjoy the sunshine while we can. Looks like a wet weekend on the way here in southeastern North Carolina. Right now, the Kingsmen on Hope Radio.

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Hope Radio and the Williamsons, and Washed Away. Well, I am Jeff Lohman. It's the lunch hour, Thursday afternoon. Hey, maybe you've reached a point in your life where you wonder, okay, what does God still need for me to do? Well, you know, the answer may be closer than you think. Maybe it's a phone call to someone who's lonely. Maybe it's a prayer for a grandchild. Maybe it's encouragement for a neighbor, a listening ear for a friend. The thing is, God doesn't put an expiration date on your usefulness. I mean, your experience, your wisdom, and your faith can be a blessing to someone else today. You may think it's a small thing, but in God's hands, small acts of love can make a very, very big difference. It's a classic from the Hoppers. It's Milk and Honey from Hope Radio.

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0: That's who he is. 11th hour during the lunch hour on this Thursday. I am Jeff Lohman. 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
1: 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But the Lord was merciful to me, and I made it through the surgery, also dealing with cancer, which is now in remission. 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

Your Hope Radio, the Lefevre Quartet, and When My Feet Touch the Streets of Gold. Well, I am Jeff Lumen. A good Thursday afternoon. Thanks for hanging out with us. Hope to encourage you with the best in Southern gospel music. Right now, ain't that the truth? It's Joseph Habedank on Hope Radio.

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1: You guys are of encouragement for me. 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
1: I wonder what it was like when Christ first walked among his creation in human form. Hello, I'm Chuck Swindoll. When Jesus walked on this earth, he came to the Sea of Galilee, and he saw that sea as no one else had ever seen it. And so he looked and may have said something to himself like, "Yep, that's exactly what I made." And he saw the grass sloping down toward the shore of the sea and said, "Yes, that's the slope. I put it there." And he saw old Mount Hermon in the distance and must have thought, "There's that mountain I fixed into place." All things came into being through him, and apart from him, nothing came into being.
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Well, I am Champ Lumban. 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

A great song from the Triumphant Quartet, Welcome to Heaven. Well, I am Jeff Lohman. Here's a simple thought for an October day. Call somebody. Yeah, call somebody. Maybe it's a brother or sister that you haven't spoken with lately. Maybe it's an old friend, a neighbor. Maybe it's somebody from church. You don't need a big reason. Just say, hey, I was thinking about you. You know, we can spend so much time waiting for somebody else to reach out to us that we forget how powerful a simple phone call can be. God may use your voice today to remind somebody that they are loved, remembered, and not alone.

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0: He is who he is. It's Anthem Edition. On this Thursday afternoon, I am Jeff Lemon. 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
1: And I started listening to your station about 4 years ago when my only granddaughter died. So every morning, I go to the senior center in Burkle. 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Thank you for your station. Glad I found it. God bless you.

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1: I enjoy our talks. 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I long to forget it all and lay back in his arms. 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

The Perrys That Never Gets Old on Hope Radio. I'm so glad you're here. My name is Matt Wall. I've got your favorite Southern gospel songs, as always, lined up for you. Kicking it off with a song from Southbound.

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2: There are a great many people that feel that they're unworthy. 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
3: 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He proved that with one action.
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3: 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We're the Billy Graham Evangelistic Association.
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1: There are a great many people that feel that they're unworthy. 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
2: 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Feel familiar? 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He proved that with one action.
1: 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So that all indicates to me that no life is worthless. 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
2: 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We're the Billy Graham Evangelistic Association.

0: I love you, I'll forgive you, I'll give you the assurance that if you died, you'd go to heaven. 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
1: 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We're the Billy Graham Evangelistic Association.
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Brian Friend Assurance, meet me at the cross on Hope Radio. Tonight we're mostly cloudy, down to 62. Cloudy tomorrow, high of 79. Cloudy and down to 67. Breezy for your Friday night. And then a good chance, about a 50-50 chance of rain, mainly after 2 o'clock Saturday afternoon. Your high Saturday, 38. Breezy. Sunday and showers and thunderstorms, very likely. Heavy rainfall possible on Sunday, high near 80.

Gold City with the classic, When I Get Carried Away. Well, today from Psalm chapter 28, verse 7, the Lord is my strength and my shield. In Him my heart trusts, and I am helped. My heart exults, and with my song I give thanks to Him.

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0: 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Good news. Good God.

The Ferguson family, there is a love on Hope Radio. Well, hello, I'm Matt Wall. May I ask a special favor? Will you begin praying today for the Hope Radio Fall Fundraiser? It is coming up at the end of this month, and it's 3 days of, number one, celebrating all that the Lord has done in people's lives through your Hope Radio. So you're going to hear stories of the impact of Hope Radio in people's lives. 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As a

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0: Scotty Inman, Broken Man Can on Hope Radio. Pleasure to have you with me today. I am going to be playing your favorite Southern gospel songs that's going to encourage you in the Lord. That's why Hope Radio is here, just for you. All right, here's the Kingdom Heirs, and I went down.
1: I drove down the road to a church for some preaching one Sunday evening. I sat down in a pew on the back row, thinking the preacher wouldn't see me. He laid the gospel out, and there was no doubt I was

More certain than falling leaves and the arrival of pumpkin spice flavored everything. The hope of Jesus is always on full display around here. 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
1: 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It reminds us about the comfort we find in God. It says, He is the God of all comfort, who comforts us in all our troubles, so that we can comfort those in any trouble with the comfort we ourselves receive from God. When another person is hurting, we have words of life we can give because we know Jesus. Because we know how He has helped us during our times of trouble, we can comfort others when they're suffering. People often suffer privately, on the inside. My friend, let's be mindful that we live in a hurting world who needs Jesus. Let's give an extra dose of kindness, and let's be sure to share the comfort of God with those around us. 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

sharing the gospel and strengthening believers in their walk with Christ along the Carolina coast. That's our mission. That's our prayer. That's Hope Radio.

Wrap is on the way from Gold City on Hope Radio. Well, tonight we are mostly cloudy, down to 62. Mostly cloudy all day tomorrow, high of 79. Windy and cloudy Friday night, tomorrow night, down to 67. And then about a 50-50 chance of showers, especially in the afternoon. Cloudy and 78 and breezy. That's for your Saturday. Rain chances begin Saturday night overnight, a low of 71, and then continuing rain throughout the day on Sunday. So be prepared with your umbrella and rain gear for church on Sunday.

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Today's scripture, Psalm 28, verse 7. The Lord is my strength and my shield. In him my heart trusts, and I am helped. My heart exults, and with my song I give thanks to him.

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1: This old house once knew my children. This old house once knew my wife. This old house was a home and comfort as we fought the storms.

Well, that is a new take from a great, great quartet, the Mark Tremell Quartet in This Old House. In fact, Mark Tremell was the baritone in the original version of that by the Cathedrals, the baritone and the bass guitar player, when the original This Old House came out many, many years ago. But now Mark Tremell with his own quartet redoing that great song, a classic, This Old House. Well, hello, I'm Matt Wall. It is a pleasure to have you here today. And I'm just asking today if Hope Radio has meant something to you, would you be willing to begin praying, even today, take a moment every day if you can, to pray for Hope Radio's fall fundraiser. It is coming up the last week of this month, so it's not far. Would you pray and ask the Lord to open even more hearts to catch the vision to impact southeastern North Carolina? 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Pray that more hearts will be open to supporting this ministry generously. Thank you for praying.

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Jeff and Sherry Easter, I know how it feels to survive, kicking off our 4 o'clock hour together. And I am your host, Matt Wall, and it is an absolute pleasure that I have you with me as my friend and companion, and I hope I can be a good friend to you today. I'm going to play you some great music, starting with this one from the Collingsworth family.

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2: Someone has said that a true friend is the best kind of mirror. A true friend is the one who is willing to describe your blemishes as well as your highlights. A true friend is honest. In other words, insofar as he is able to describe what he sees. But there is actually a better kind of mirror to use when we want to see who we are beneath the surface. And that is the Word of God. When we read the Bible, we see what God expects us to be, and the Holy Spirit shows us who we really are in comparison to that. 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

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Well, tonight we're cloudy and down to 62, and cloudy and up to 80 tomorrow. A few northeast gusty winds for tomorrow night, cloudy down to 68. For Saturday, a 50-50 chance of showers and thunderstorms, especially in the late afternoon hours. Cloudy all day Saturday. And let's say the high up to 77. More rain coming in for Saturday night, down to 71. Wind gusts out of the northeast as high as 29 miles per hour. And then Sunday, we just need to get ready for rain all day. Umbrellas for church, all that good stuff. And 79 for the high on Sunday. We clear up on Monday. Mostly sunny, high near 81 for your Monday.

From the Roots, a classic, Under His Wings on Hope Radio. And from Psalm 28, verse 7, the Lord is my strength and my shield. In Him, my heart trusts, and I am helped. My heart exults, and with my song, I give thanks to Him.

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0: From the Triumphant Quartet, welcome to heaven. Hi, I'm Matt Wall with a special request that you begin praying for Hope Radio. Would you mind praying for just a couple of minutes a day for Hope Radio? Our Hope fall Radio, fundraiser is coming up at the end of this
1: Scottsdale,
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0: pray that the Lord will provide as we trust that He will. Pray that there will be more open hearts to be generous for this listener-supported ministry. Thank you.

Who says coffee is just for the mornings? Hope Radio, Matt Wall, and a little Java make the afternoons so much better. It's a great pick-me-up perk for your drive home.

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Whatever you're doing this evening, I hope you can stay around just as long as you can and enjoy some wonderful, biblical, Christ-centered encouragement.

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And there's more hope still to come, because around here, it never stops.

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1: There are a great many people that feel that they're unworthy. 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They do not understand that God's mercy is from everlasting to everlasting.
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1: 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You can't do anything too bad for God not to forgive you if you're willing to repent and turn to God.
2: You can take that step that Billy Graham just outlined right now. 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We're the Billy Graham Evangelistic Association.
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Saturday, 50-50 chance of showers and winds out of the east, gusting at sometimes 30 miles per hour. Saturday's high 77. Rain increasing and winds continuing. Overnight Saturday night, possibly an inch or two of rain. And down to 71 for Saturday night. Sunday is going to be an umbrella church day. High of 79. Monday we clear up with the sunshine with high of 81.

From the Perrys, I think I'll just go on Hope Radio. Well, the clouds are with us for a couple of days yet. Tonight down to 80. Tonight down to 62, cloudy. Friday, tomorrow, up to 80 and cloudy. Still cloudy tomorrow night, down to 68, and the northeast breezes start kicking up tomorrow night.

Squire Parsons' Sweet Beulah Land on Hope Radio. Today from the book of Psalm chapter 28, verse 7, the Lord is my strength and my shield. In him my heart trusts, and I am helped. My heart exults, and with my song I give thanks to him.

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From the Ferguson family, there is a love on Hope Radio. I'm Matt Wall. Would you pray for Hope Radio? Fundraiser coming up at the end of this month. Would you pray for more hearts to be open to being generous to this listener-supported ministry to keep it going strong? Thank you for your prayers from your Hope Radio.

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Others didn't care that much about. 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
2: 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And he saw the grass sloping down toward the shore of the sea and said, "Yes, that's the slope. I put it there." And he saw old Mount Hermon in the distance and must have thought, "There's that mountain I fixed into place." All things came into being through him, and apart from him, nothing came into being.
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0: It is so wonderful to hear how God works all things together for our good. 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
1: 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And there will be seasons of life that make us feel overwhelmed. Feeling overwhelmed doesn't mean you're a bad Christian. 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It means you're human. When we go through tough seasons, you and I need to remind ourselves of who God is. Isaiah 41 says, "Fear not, for I am with you. Be not dismayed, for I am your God. I will strengthen you. Yes, I will help you. I will uphold you with my righteous right hand." My friend, when you feel you're at your breaking point, remember, God is always with you. He promises to give you the strength you need. 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